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1: Is the sound of your mates alive? Is getting to more gigs this year and the next? 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Is the sound of mates enjoying even more of this? Is the sound of mates getting home instead of here? Click your seatbelt, because you're twice as likely to be killed or seriously injured if you don't think.
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1: Andy Burnham has used a meeting with Irish counterpart Micheál Martin to push for deeper ties between the UK and the European Union. Martin became the first international leader to visit Number 10 North.
2: Micheál, if I could say to you, on behalf of everybody in the Coalition of the Willing, the role that you have played working with us to support Ukraine through this difficult time, we appreciate.
1: A teenage asylum seeker who pilots an overcrowded, deflating 14-metre-long dinghy across the English Channel with 165 people on board has been jailed. 19-year-old Chan Attack from South Sudan was jailed for 2 years and 3 months for endangering others during a channel crossing. More than £80,000 has been donated to a fundraising page set up to support the family of 3-year-old Noah Woods. The toddler became separated from a relative after visiting a playground in Brantham on Tuesday. Around 1,300 members of the public joined a search to find Noah. Victims of abuse from billionaire Harrods owner Mohammed Al-Fayed have protested outside the department store in London. More than 400 allegations of sexual misconduct have now been made. The company have released a redress compensation scheme which was open for 1 year. Cheska Hillwood is a survivor.
3: What they didn't anticipate was that there were well over 500 survivors that had come forward, and probably even more. That's insulting. It's never been about the money. It's about the principle. Harrods are morally bankrupt.
1: In a new excerpt from his memoir, Earl Spencer, Princess Diana's brother, shares his main memory after the Princess of Wales' funeral was his concern at the lack of obvious care for Harry. The Earl recalls how tiny and slight and bereft his sister's youngest son looked on that day. And actress and Coronation Street star Stephanie Cole has died, aged 87. That's the latest from Radio News Hub. I'm Georgia Lee.

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1: Animals can't speak to drivers, but if they could, they would be asking us, telling us by the sounds of it, to put our litter and fruit waste in the bin. Because roadside litter kills an estimated 3 million animals every year. No wonder they sound miffed. So let's lend them a paw. Let's take our rubbish with us and bin it properly. National Highways. And what's that? They said thanks very much.
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1: Andy Burnham has used a meeting with Irish counterpart Micheál Martin to push for deeper ties between the UK and the European Union.
2: We are looking forward to a UK-EU summit later this year, and with Ireland in the presidency wanting to take further steps to deepen the relationship with Europe.
1: Martin says he looked forward to the UK having a stronger and closer relationship with the EU. A teenage asylum seeker who piloted an overcrowded, deflating 40-metre-long dinghy across the English Channel with 165 people on board has been jailed. 19-year-old Chan Attack from South Sudan was jailed for 2 years and 3 months for endangering others during a channel crossing. This was a record high number of passengers on a boat for a channel crossing. More than £80,000 has been donated to a fundraising page set up to support the family of 3-year-old Noah Woods. The toddler became separated from a relative after visiting a playground in Brantham on Tuesday afternoon. Around 1,300 members of the public joined a search to find Noah. On the second anniversary of a documentary highlighting the abuse by former Harrods owner Mohammed Al-Fayed, victims have protested outside of the London store. One victim, Cheska Hill Wood, has said the compensation scheme offered by the store is an insult.
3: We want Harrods to take this seriously. We want them to face their responsibilities. And we want those that enabled this behaviour to be held accountable.
1: Princess Diana's brother, Earl Spencer, has insisted he is telling the truth over allegations made about the King following her death. In his recently published memoir, Spencer claims then Prince Charles said we'll forget her soon enough. And actress and Coronation Street star Stephanie Cole has died, aged 87. That's the latest from Radio News Hub. I'm Georgia Lee.

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1: There are two types of drive you can have on the motorway. One that feels like this.
2: Or one that feels
1: like this. The difference is just a few little changes, like giving more space to the car in front or not hogging the middle lane. Because being a little more considerate on the road actually reduces congestion and collisions, which transforms everyone's journey. So we all feel a little less and a lot more. National Highways.
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1: Andy Burnham has used a meeting with Irish counterpart Micheál Martin to push for deeper ties between the UK and the European Union. Martin became the first international leader to visit Number 10 North.
2: Micheál, if I could say to you, on behalf of everybody in the Coalition of the Willing, the role that you have played working with us to support Ukraine through this difficult time, we appreciate.
1: A teenage asylum seeker who piloted an overcrowded, deflating 14-metre-long dinghy across the English Channel with 165 people on board has been jailed. 19-year-old Chan Attack from South Sudan was jailed for 2 years and 3 months for endangering others during a channel crossing. More than £80,000 has been donated to a fundraising page set up to support the family of 3-year-old Noah Woods. The toddler became separated from a relative after visiting a playground in Brantham on Tuesday. Around 1,300 members of the public joined a search to find Noah. Victims of abuse from billionaire Harrods owner Mohammed Al-Fayed have protested outside the department store in London. More than 400 allegations of sexual misconduct have now been made. The company have released a redress compensation scheme which was open for 1 year. Cheska Hillwood is a survivor.
3: What they didn't anticipate was that there were well over 500 survivors that had come forward, and probably even more. That's insulting. It's never been about the money. It's about the principle. Harrods are morally bankrupt.
1: In a new excerpt from his memoir, Earl Spencer, Princess Diana's brother, shares his main memory after the Princess of Wales' funeral was his concern at the lack of obvious care for Harry. The Earl recalls how tiny and slight and bereft his sister's youngest son looked on that day. And actress and Coronation Street star Stephanie Cole has died, aged 87. That's the latest from Radio News Hub. I'm Georgia Lee.

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1: Come in, everyone ready?
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16: And now the detailed outlook with Sydney Jackson and Son of Presbury. 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
1: Andy Burnham has used a meeting with Irish counterpart Micheál Martin to push for deeper ties between the UK and the European Union.
2: We are looking forward to a UK-EU summit later this year, and with Ireland in the presidency wanting to take further steps to deepen the relationship with Europe.
1: Martin says he looked forward to the UK having a stronger and closer relationship with the EU. A teenage asylum seeker who piloted an overcrowded, deflating 40-metre-long dinghy across the English Channel with 165 people on board has been jailed. 19-year-old Chan Attack from South Sudan was jailed for 2 years and 3 months for endangering others during a channel crossing. This was a record high number of passengers on a boat for a channel crossing. More than £80,000 has been donated to a fundraising page set up to support the family of 3-year-old Noah Woods. The toddler became separated from a relative after visiting a playground in Brantham on Tuesday afternoon. Around 1,300 members of the public joined a search to find Noah. On the second anniversary of a documentary highlighting the abuse by former Harrods owner Mohammed Al-Fayed, victims have protested outside of the London store. One victim, Cheska Hill Wood, has said the compensation scheme offered by the store is an insult.
3: We want Harrods to take this seriously. We want them to face their responsibilities. And we want those that enabled this behaviour to be held accountable.
1: Princess Diana's brother, Earl Spencer, has insisted he is telling the truth over allegations made about the King following her death. In his recently published memoir, Spencer claims then Prince Charles said we'll forget her soon enough. And actress and Coronation Street star Stephanie Cole has died, aged 87. That's the latest from Radio News Hub. I'm Georgia Lee.

0: Did you know HGVs have four zones of limited vision around them? If you're in one of these areas, you may not be seen by the driver. These four limited vision zones are in front, behind, and at both sides of the HGV. So when you're driving around a HGV, don't linger around them, because they may not notice you're there. Know the HGV zones. National Highways.
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1: Academy Award nominee Kristen Scott Thomas.
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1: And Emmy nominee Jack Loudon.
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13: Andy Burnham has used a meeting with Irish counterpart Micheál Martin to push for deeper ties between the UK and the European Union. Martin became the first international leader to visit Number 10 North.
14: Behold, if I could say to you, on behalf of everybody in the Coalition of the Willing, the role that you have played working with us to support Ukraine through this difficult time, we appreciate.
13: A teenage asylum seeker who pilots an overcrowded, deflating 14-metre-long dinghy across the English Channel with 165 people on board has been jailed. 19-year-old Chan Attack from South Sudan was jailed for 2 years and 3 months for endangering others during a channel crossing. More than £80,000 has been donated to a fundraising page set up to support the family of 3-year-old Noah Woods. The toddler became separated from a relative after visiting a playground in Brantham on Tuesday. Around 1,300 members of the public joined a search to find Noah. Victims of abuse from billionaire Harrods owner Mohammed Al-Fayed have protested outside the department store in London. More than 400 allegations of sexual misconduct have now been made. The company have released a redress compensation scheme which was open for 1 year. Cheska Hillwood is a survivor.
15: What they didn't anticipate was that there were well over 500 survivors that had come forward, and probably even more. That's insulting. It's never been about the money. It's about the principle. Harrods are morally bankrupt.
13: In a new excerpt from his memoir, Earl Spencer, Princess Diana's brother, shares his main memory after the Princess of Wales' funeral was his concern at the lack of obvious care for Harry. The Earl recalls how tiny and slight and bereft his sister's youngest son looked on that day. And actress and Coronation Street star Stephanie Cole has died, aged 87. That's the latest from Radio News Hub. I'm Georgia Lee.

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0: That's Animal by Cat's Eye, and we played you Bryan Adams as well, Summer of 69. Our song of the week this week is by Bryan Adams. It's his new song, and I'm going to play that right at the end of the show. That's just before 10. Between now and then, it's just me, some music, and you, if you care to hang around. To start Saturday morning, we'll get New Order on in just a moment.
1: 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Is getting to more gigs this year and the next? Is the sound of saying, I got you, mate? Is the sound of mates enjoying even more of this? Is the sound of mates getting home instead of here? Click your seatbelt, because you're twice as likely to be killed or seriously injured if you don't think.
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That's Lizzo, of course, it's Juice. Good morning, it is Saturday the 19th of September, and that means excitement for people that love Strictly Come Dancing. I mean, it's not for me, but I know I'm in the minority. A load of people like it. And the contestants this year, I've got a list here. Dame Sarah Story, Jamie Winstone. I mean, that's a girl, Jamie, by the way. You can count how many of these you know, if you like. Sean Wright Phillips, Melanie Walters. I recognise her. Got a picture of her here. Chris Appleton. I'll keep going, shall I? Graham Hall. Ah, yeah, he's the dog guy. Of course I know Graham Hall. Lacey Turner, who was Stacey in EastEnders. Will Best. Isn't he presenting Big Brother at the moment? He's going to be busy in the run-up to Christmas. Mind you, he'll have a nice bank account. A lady called Tabby Stoker. Danny Dyer. Now, that's Danny Dingley Bob's daughter, isn't it? Well, Danny Dyer's daughter is called Danny Dyer. Catch Mercer. John Nellis. Bethany Antonia and Lawrence Robb. I don't know. Oh, Delta Goodrum, I know who she is. How many more? That's it. I don't know most of those people. But it doesn't really matter, I suppose. It's all about the dancing, isn't it? Starts tonight with the launch show, and then the first live show is next weekend.

0: Such a great, great sound. Her voice is just, I mean, I love it. I really do. They are Jungle, of course. That is called Someday Somewhere. And it's the weekend, so we're going to get a bit of rain. Not loads. Bit of drizzle off and on today. Drizzly today. Drier tomorrow. There'll be the sunshine popping out from time to time. We might see 20 Celsius today, a little bit less tomorrow. So, I mean, it's not an actual disaster, but still no sign of the Indian summer that I was hoping for. Not yet, anyway.
1: 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But if they could, they would be asking us, telling us by the sounds of it, to put our litter and fruit waste in the bin. Because roadside litter kills an estimated 3 million animals every year. 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So let's lend them a paw. Let's take our rubbish with us and bin it properly. National Highways. And what's that? They said thanks very much.
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Dermot Kennedy, that's power over me. I'm going to spend the rest of this weekend lifting the rest of the old path with its battered stones running across my lawn. I'm going to dig the rest of that up, chuck some more topsoil down, put some more grass seed in, sprinkle a bit of water. I mean, I won't need loads after the rain we've had recently, but I'm determined. I want to get this lawn looking okay for Christmas. I mean, not amazing because it will stop growing probably November time, won't it? But at least it'll be, you know, it'll be showing signs of starting to turn into a lawn by then. And then hopefully when we get to the spring, it will just go bonkers. So I'm going to try and finish that if I can this weekend.

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0: Paul Russell, Little Boo Thing, and a handy little song, that. Carly Rae Jepsen's new tune before that, and it's En Vogue. To the news at 7 in just a moment.
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0: Cheshire's Silk Radio. Donald Trump says the US has reached a deal with Denmark to strengthen its military presence in Greenland after months of threats to take control of the island. Ben Munsey has more.
1: Denmark's government says the agreement recognises Greenland and Denmark's sovereignty and right to self-determination. The deal is due to be signed next week, but still needs approval from the Danish and Greenlandic parliaments before it can take effect. Trump has previously refused to rule out using military force to take Greenland, despite Denmark being a NATO ally.
0: Earl Spencer's defended claims about what was said following the death of his sister Princess Diana. He's insisted he's telling the truth in his new book, claiming the King, then Prince Charles, was giddily elated after the fatal car crash in Paris, which claimed her life in 1997. Buckingham Palace has said the King was mindful that the pain of fraternal grief can cloud reason and colour memory. The Duke of Sussex has met pupils at an academy in Birmingham as part of the launch of a new Invictus Games education scheme called Inspire. The Invictus Games are an international multi-sport event for injured and sick military personnel. Josh Bogey is a veteran and former athlete.
2: Unfortunately, I was injured in Afghanistan in 2010, and sport was a key driver in my recovery. Getting on a hand cycle, the wind in your hair, being able to just go and ride my bike. The key part of that was being involved in the Invictus Games in London in 2014, and then subsequently in 2016.
0: Protesters in central London are to call for an end to reckless development of artificial intelligence. Organisers want greater transparency around the technology. And pro-Palestinian protests are planned outside Philadelphia's Lincoln Field Stadium, where Ed Sheeran is due to perform tonight. The demonstrations follow the removal of rapper Macklemore from Sheeran's tour over his comments on Gaza. And that's the latest from Radio News Hub. I'm Trevor Thomas.

0: It's new from James Blunt. Tastes Like Summer. You might have seen him performing at a certain big concert last weekend in Scotland. I love James Blunt. He's very self-deprecating and very, very humorous if you follow him on Twitter or X, as it's called these days. Right, we'll keep the hits coming. Corona and Jennifer Lopez, both on the way.
1: 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Know the HGV zones. National Highways.
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thing. Jennifer Lopez and Love Don't Cost a Thing. Saturday morning, you might be going out shopping today. If you are, you'll see Christmas displays in some stores. A couple of weeks ago, some stores were sneaking out a few Christmas items, but they were fairly discreet, almost like they were a bit embarrassed about it. Now, one or two of them have gone completely brazen. I walked into one the other day, and there was a ho-ho-hoing Santa and a flashing snowman as I walked through the door. And it's still 6 weeks before Halloween. That's 6 weeks today. And there's a supermarket as well, not far from here, with boxes of mince pies piled up really high. And I wouldn't mind, but they go out of date before Christmas.

0: 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T-R-I-P. Remember that, and you're ready for a safe trip.
1: Are we ready?
0: Yes, Mum.
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Room 5 with Oliver Cheatham. I wonder what's in room 4. Room 6. Probably best not to peek. That's called Make Love. Country pop and country rock is becoming, well, more or less mainstream, actually, with a load of artists producing music of that genre recently. Stella Lefty, of course, Boston, that's a big example. Luke Combs does some good stuff in that vein. And this fits the bill as well, and it's rather good. It's called Jaded. It's Co-Wetzel with Ella Langley.

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0: fabulous Youngblood there with Aerosmith and Wild Woman. Toto will take us to the news at 8 in a moment.
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4: And now the detailed outlook with Sydney Jackson and Son of Presbury. 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
1: The US says it's agreed a deal with Denmark to expand its military presence in Greenland. Ben Munsey has the details.
2: President Donald Trump says the agreement gives Washington permanent control over security needs on the strategically important island. Denmark's Prime Minister, Mette Frederiksen, says the deal respects Greenland's sovereignty and right to self-determination. It's expected to be signed next week, subject to parliamentary approval. Trump has repeatedly described Greenland as vital to US security and previously called for Denmark to sell the territory to America.
1: Earl Spencer's defending claims about what was said following the death of his sister Princess Diana. He's insisted he's telling the truth in his new book, claiming the King, then Prince Charles, was giddily elated after the fatal car crash in Paris, which claimed her life in 1997. Buckingham Palace has said the King was mindful that the pain of fraternal grief can cloud reason and colour memory. The Duke of Sussex has met pupils at Nine Stars, an academy in Birmingham, as part of the launch of a new Invictus Games education scheme called Inspire. The Invictus Games are an international multi-sport event for injured and sick military personnel. Josh Bogie's a veteran. While serving in Afghanistan, he lost both his legs and his right arm.
3: Post-injury, I was focused on just fitting back into society and trying to lead a normal life as such, and there was something missing in life. And getting back on a bike again, going out on and doing physical activities with friends that I've been injured with other members of the community that have gone on to become friends, it helped me find myself again.
1: Protesters in central London are to call for an end to reckless development of artificial intelligence. Organisers want greater transparency around the technology. And Ed Sheeran's due on stage in Philadelphia tonight, with pro-Palestinian groups planning protests outside the venue. The concert comes amid disruption to his Loop tour after Macklemore was dropped following comments about Gaza, prompting several support acts to pull out. That's the latest from Radio News Hub. I'm Trevor Thomas.
4: In local news, detectives from Cheshire Police have launched an investigation after allegations of historic sexual abuse in Crewe. It relates to offences reported to have happened in the 80s and 90s at a local gym. A 68-year-old man's been arrested and released on bail while inquiries continue. A brand new indoor market's officially opened at Barron's Quay in Northwich, marked by a ribbon-cutting ceremony led by local civic leaders. Moving from its former location after 60 years, it features 19 independent stalls alongside artwork crafted by 11 local primary schools. And Crewe Alexandra welcomed Shrewsbury Town to the Mournflake Stadium later for their League Two clash. Midfielder Matas Holicek says he doesn't mind the manager tweaking his position.
5: I'm happy as long as I'm playing. I've played everywhere across the midfield, you know, when I was younger, so it's not much difference. Obviously, maybe when I'm playing deep, I don't attack as much, but you know, that's part of the game.
4: Elsewhere, Macclesfield FC are in FA Cup action, travelling to Northern Premier League side Redcar Athletic. That's the latest. For more news from our area, click silk1069.com.

0: Beautiful Things by Benson Boone. Played you Fleetwood Mac as well. And that is the Dutch DJ Martin Garrix with you two. Quite the collaboration. That's called Fireflies. And I heard a couple of presenters on the radio actually referencing a previous song called Fireflies, which was by Owl City, which we played to death back in, I think, 2012 when that came out. Much prefer that version that I've just played. Right, we'll get some classic Pink on. Yes, she's been around long enough to have some of her songs designated a classic. So what? After New Radicals, in just a moment.
1: There are two types of drive you can have on the motorway. One that feels like this. Or one that feels... like this. The difference is just a few little changes, like giving more space to the car in front or not hogging the middle lane. Because being a little more considerate on the road actually reduces congestion and collisions, which transforms everyone's journey. So we all feel a little less and a lot more National Highways.
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So What from Pink. The big music news, I suppose, this week was Oasis announcing that tickets for their Live 27 tour will go on sale at the end of the month. In fact, next weekend they'll be on sale. They'll be playing 38 gigs across 11 venues in Britain, Europe and the US. They'll be selling 2.7 million tickets, priced between £71 and £266. The price will be fixed, they say, so there won't be any of that dynamic pricing nonsense going on. And the tour includes 4 gigs at Nebworth. I think that'll be the place to go to, unless you're a Man City fan, in which case head to the Etihad Stadium in June. The Nebworth gigs are a whole year away, next September.

0: That's a former Song of the Week and the title track from her latest album, Chuckzilla. It is the one and only Chaka Khan, who I watched performing live just recently, and she's still got it. The Queen of Funk is an epithet that is thoroughly deserved by that lady. Born Yvette Stevens, by the way. The weather this weekend, well, you know what you'd expect really for mid-September. Mix of clouds, sunny spells, and a bit of drizzle from time to time.
1: Is the sound of your mates alive? Is getting to more gigs this year and the next? Is the sound of saying, I got you, mate? Is the sound of mates enjoying even more of this? Is the sound of mates getting home instead of here? Click your seatbelt, because you're twice as likely to be killed or seriously injured if you don't think.
2: Okay, seven stops to write this best man speech. Hi, I'm Liam. And I've got nothing. It's not funny. Funny's good. Ibiza. He'd never forgive me. What about friendship is a journey? Ugh, cringe. Come on. That's it. In year five, Dan had the bright idea.
3: Cracking the best man speech. On the train, you can.
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0: Junior, senior, move your feet. If you don't move yours, stay where you are. 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
1: Okay, 7 stops to write this best man speech. Hi, I'm Liam. 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
1: Donald Trump says the US has reached a deal with Denmark to strengthen its military presence in Greenland after months of threats to take control of the island. Ben Monsey has more.
2: Denmark's government says the agreement recognises Greenland and Denmark's sovereignty and right to self-determination. The deal is due to be signed next week, but still needs approval from the Danish and Greenlandic parliaments before it can take effect. Trump has previously refused to rule out using military force to take Greenland, despite Denmark being a NATO ally.
1: As the Lib Dem conference gets underway, Sir Ed Davey says the party are a strong force that will grab the public's attention in the run-up to the next election. He's to tell the gathering in Brighton that the Conservatives and Reform are seeking to turn Britain into a Trump satellite state, which would harm the NHS. Fresh claims from Earl Spencer have been published as he's doubled down on allegations. The King said, "We'll forget her soon enough," when speaking about Princess Diana. He's insisted he's telling the truth, following his new memoir chronicling the life of his sister. Speaking about an alleged row over funeral arrangements involving her sons, the Earl said the then heir to the throne went ballistic and recounts concern for lack of care for Prince Harry. And the Duke of Sussex has met pupils at Nine Stars, an academy in Birmingham, as part of the launch of a new Invictus Games education scheme, Inspire. The Invictus Games are an international multi-sport event for injured and sick military personnel. Josh Bogie's a veteran and former athlete.
3: Unfortunately, I was injured in Afghanistan in 2010, and sport was a key driver in my recovery. Getting on a hand cycle, the wind in your hair, being able to just go and ride my bike. The key part of that was being involved in the Invictus Games in London in 2014, and then subsequently in 2016.
1: And pro-Palestinian protests are planned outside Philadelphia's Lincoln Financial Field, where Ed Sheeran's due to perform. The demonstrations follow the removal of rapper Macklemore over comments on Gaza. From Radio News Hub, I'm Trevor Thomas.
4: In local news, an investigation into reported historic sexual abuse has been launched by Cheshire Police. It's after allegations made involving a gym in Crewe in the 80s and 90s. A 68-year-old man's been arrested and released on conditional bail pending further inquiries. Shoppers in Northwich can now visit the newly opened market at Barron's Quay, featuring 19 food, goods and service stalls. Local council leaders say it's a major step forward for economic growth. And Crewe Alexandra host Shrewsbury Town later in League Two. Midfielder Matus Holicek says the new signings have settled in well.
5: The new lads have been really good. Obviously, all the money they've been here before, so you know, it's a bit, probably a bit easy for them to settle. But you know, all the new lads have been, you know, really good, all the loan players as well.
4: Elsewhere, Macclesfield are making the trip to Northern Premier League outfit Redcar Athletic for a place in the next round of FA Cup qualifying. That's the latest. For more news from our area, click silk1069.com.

0: Bruno Mars and I Just Might. A couple of people have told me that his new song Still is absolutely incredible, so I'll be looking forward to playing that soon. It's a collaboration with Karol G, and his collaboration with Lady Gaga, Die With A Smile, still in my mind is one of the best songs of this century so far. It's fantastic. Well, I might dig that out actually in a bit. I'll dig out the Mock Turtles. In fact, I've already dug them out and they're digging it. We'll hear that song in just a second.
1: Animals can't speak to drivers, but if they could, they would be asking us, telling us by the sounds of it, to put our litter and fruit waste in the bin. Because roadside litter kills an estimated 3 million animals every year. No wonder they sound miffed. So let's lend them a paw. Let's take our rubbish with us and bin it properly. National Highways. And what's that? They said thanks very much.
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Craig David with MNEK and Who You Are. Mentioned Strictly Come Dancing earlier because it starts tonight. The launch show is tonight. The first live show is next weekend. And one of the Strictly professional dancers, Flavia... How would you say her surname? I've never watched Strictly, so I don't know how to pronounce it. Flavia, anyway, who won in 2012, dancing with Louis Smith, and she won the Christmas special with Rufus Hound. She's coming to Chester, a Ballroom Fever special at the Hammond Theatre on Sunday the 18th of October.

Samba with Homewrecker. Saturday morning, the 19th of September, so it's the equinox beginning of next week. 12 hours of light, 12 hours of dark, and then it's just a very dark road right through Christmas, the new year, with spring, a very, very, very faint pinprick of light in the distance. A mixture of cloud, drizzle, and sunny spells this weekend, with temperatures both days making it to the high.

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1: And now the detailed outlook with Sydney Jackson and Son of Presbury. It will be boiling in Bollington. Sweaty in Swettenham, foggy in Failsworth, soggy in Sittington, humid in Hale with hail in Sale, soaking in Sutton and pelting in Point and misty in Mobberley, drizzle in Droylsden, icy in Eccles, worse in Worsley, chilly in Cheadle and cheerless in Chawton, wetter in Wilmslow, murky in Marple and in Pever. 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

Fever Dream, Alex Warren. At the start of the show, I played Summer of 69 by Bryan Adams, and I commented then that our song of the week this week is the new one from Bryan Adams, and indeed it is. It's called The Ballad of Terry Fox, and just in case you've not heard it this week, where have you been? Here it is.

0: Ryan Adams, The Ballad of Terry Fox, that incredible man who ran thousands of kilometres whilst extremely ill, raising funds back in 1980. That song's about the effect that had on a young Brian Adams who was touring at the time. That's it from me then. Thank you very much for listening. Enjoy your weekend and stick around for Mike Peters after the news at 10.
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1: The US says it's agreed a deal with Denmark to expand its military presence in Greenland. Ben Munsey has the details.
2: President Donald Trump says the agreement gives Washington permanent control over security needs on the strategically important island. Denmark's Prime Minister, Mette Frederiksen, says the deal respects Greenland's sovereignty and right to self-determination. It's expected to be signed next week, subject to parliamentary approval. Trump has repeatedly described Greenland as vital to US security and previously called for Denmark to sell the territory to America.
1: Fresh claims from Earl Spencer have been published as he's doubled down on allegations. The King said, "We'll forget her soon enough," when speaking about Princess Diana. In an interview with the BBC's Laura Kunzberg, he's insisted he's telling the truth following his new memoir chronicling the life of his sister. Speaking about an alleged row over funeral arrangements involving her sons, the Earl said the then heir to the throne went ballistic and recounts concern for lack of care for Prince Harry. Buckingham Palace has said the King was mindful that pain of fraternal grief can cloud reason and colour memory. A man's been arrested after a bus was stolen and driven into vehicles in Telford. Police say they were called to an incident on Court Street in Madeley in the town on Friday evening, where the bus's driver was also allegedly assaulted. A man aged in his 20s was apprehended by police. Detectives are asking anyone who saw what happened to come forward. Protesters in central London are to call for an end to reckless development of artificial intelligence. Organisers want greater transparency around the technology. And Ed Sheeran is due on stage in Philadelphia tonight, with pro-Palestinian groups planning protests outside the venue. The concert comes amid disruption to his Loop tour after Macklemore was dropped following comments about Gaza, prompting several support acts to pull out. That's the latest from Radio News Hub. I'm Trevor Thomas.
3: In local news, detectives from Cheshire Police have launched an investigation after allegations of historic sexual abuse in Crewe. It relates to offences reported to have happened in the 80s and 90s at a local gym. A 68-year-old man's been arrested and released on bail while inquiries continue. A brand new indoor market's officially opened at Barron's Quay in Northwich, marked by a ribbon-cutting ceremony led by local civic leaders. Moving from its former location after 60 years, it features 19 independent stalls alongside artwork crafted by 11 local primary schools. And Crewe Alexandra welcomes Shrewsbury Town to the Mournflake Stadium later for their League Two clash. Midfielder Matas Holicek says he doesn't mind the manager tweaking his position.
4: I'm happy as long as I'm playing. I've played everywhere across the midfield, you know, when I was younger, so it's not much difference. Obviously, maybe when I'm playing deep, I don't attack as much, but you know, that's part of the game.
3: Elsewhere, Macclesfield FC are in FA Cup action, travelling to Northern Premier League side Redcar Athletic. That's the latest. For more news from our area, click silk1069.com.

0: Saturday morning, Ariana Grande, and Hate That I Made You Love Me. I'm Mike Peters, and I know you love to hate me because it is Saturday morning and you have to put up with my nonsense through till 2 o'clock. But nonetheless, let's hold hands and we'll get through it together. Eagle Eye Cherry and the Sugar Babes on the way for you next.
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Sugar babes and girls, I'm Mike Peters, and girls, today is National Dance Day. Fellas, don't even attempt it, because you know you look like an idiot. Much better to dress up as Batman today, or equally, you could sound like an idiot if you're a bloke, because today is International Talk Like a Pirate Day. Why is it International Talk Like a Pirate Day? Because it are. It's also Love and Friendship Day, International Red Panda Day, National Gymnastics Day. That's one I'll definitely not be getting involved with. And International Astronomy Day as well.

0: Stella Lefty in Boston, International Red Panda Day, which does sound like a drink as well as a, you know, Red Panda Pops. But yeah, you must have had them as a kid. They were Cherryade ones, weren't they? Red Panda Pops. Anyway, making me thirsty now. Right, I think I have to get myself a drink while I listen to Pulp and Noel Gallagher next.
1: 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Is getting to more gigs this year and the next? Is the sound of saying, I got you, mate? Is the sound of mates enjoying even more of this? Is the sound of mates getting home instead of here? Click your seatbelt, because you're twice as likely to be killed or seriously injured if you don't think.
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0: Alicia Keys, Empire State of Mind, still sounds absolutely epic, doesn't it? Can you believe that song's coming up for 20 years old? Was it 2009, 2010? Well, we're a bit off it yet then, but still 15 years old. Blimey, O'Reilly. Anyway, Robert Palmer and UB40 on the way for you before the news and weather at 11.
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1: Donald Trump says the US has reached a deal with Denmark to strengthen its military presence in Greenland after months of threats to take control of the island. Ben Munsey has more.
2: Denmark's government says the agreement recognises Greenland and Denmark's sovereignty and right to self-determination. The deal is due to be signed next week, but still needs approval from the Danish and Greenlandic parliaments before it can take effect. Trump has previously refused to rule out using military force to take Greenland, despite Denmark being a NATO ally.
1: Hundreds of people have been evacuated from a hotel after a fire. Emergency services were sent to the Grand Burstyn Hotel in the harbour at Folkestone just after 1 a.m, where a blaze is believed to have started in the basement. About 280 people were evacuated and a welfare centre was set up. No injuries relating to the fire have been reported, and the cause of the blaze is not yet known. A man's been arrested after a bus was stolen and driven into vehicles in Telford. Police say they were called to an incident on Court Street in Madeley in the town on Friday evening, where the bus's driver was also allegedly assaulted. A man aged in his 20s was apprehended by police. Detectives are asking anyone who saw what happened to come forward. As the Lib Dem conference gets underway, Sir Ed Davies says the party are a strong force that will grab the public's attention in the run-up to the next election. The leader says they'll look at putting health and the economy at the heart of their agenda. Is to tell the gathering in Brighton that the Conservatives and Reform are seeking to turn Britain into a Trump satellite state, which would harm the NHS, the environment, and turn communities against each other. And finally, for now, an historic document linked to the reign of Robert the Bruce is to go on public display in Glasgow. The Royal Charter is thought to date back to as far as the year 1314. And that's the latest from Radio News Hub. I'm Trevor Thomas.
3: In local news, an investigation into reported historic sexual abuse has been launched by Cheshire Police. It's after allegations made involving a gym in Crewe in the 80s and 90s. A 68-year-old man's been arrested and released on conditional bail pending further inquiries. Shoppers in Northwich can now visit the newly opened market at Barron's Quay, featuring 19 food, goods and service stalls. Local council leaders say it's a major step forward for economic growth. And Crewe Alexandra host Shrewsbury Town later in League Two. Midfielder Matus Holicek says the new signings have settled in well.
4: The new lads have been really good. Obviously, other than why they've been here before, so you know, it's a bit, probably a bit easy for them to settle. But you know, all the new lads have been, you know, really good. All the loan players as well.
3: Elsewhere, Macclesfield are making the trip to Northern Premier League outfit Redcar Athletic for a place in the next round of FA Cup qualifying. That's the latest. For more news from our area, click silk1069.com.

0: Cat's Eye and Animal. Well, I've already mentioned the fact that it's Red Panda today. And also, it's also Meow Like a Pirate Day for the cats. Cat's Eye, you know. Arr. Anyway, there you go. Because, you know, you can't just talk like a pirate, can you meow like one as well? Stereo MCs and Jess Glynn on the way for your Saturday morning next.
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Jess Glynn, right here. I'm Mike Peters, I'm right here as well. You know, people like George Benson say never give up on a good thing. Well, a man has broke the world record this week by folding 415 paper planes in just an hour. Sounds like he was flying, to be honest with you.

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0: Absolute belter from Jungle. That is Someday Somewhere. And next, right here, never mind anywhere else, you will hear from Michael Jackson with a tune that I heard while I was doom scrolling on Instagram the other day. It's been mashed up. Somebody mashed it up with Queen's I Want to Break Free vocal, and it works brilliantly. You can decide for yourself when you hear the Michael Jackson track that goes underneath the I Want to Break Free vocal in a minute. Also going to play you a bit of Dua Lipa as well. All right.
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0: Portugal the Man and Feel It Still. Yeah, me too, yeah, yeah. Overindulged last night. A couple of Rennies will soon sort that out, won't it? News and weather on the way for you at 12. Before that, an absolutely epic one from the Joshua Tree. You two play for you in a minute.
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1: Donald Trump says the US has reached a deal with Denmark to strengthen its military presence in Greenland. The president had called on the country to sell the island to the United States while insisting that Greenland is crucial for American security. Ben Munsey has more.
2: Denmark's government says the agreement recognises Greenland and Denmark's sovereignty and right to self-determination. The deal is due to be signed next week, but still needs approval from the Danish and Greenlandic parliaments before it can take effect. Trump has previously refused to rule out using military force to take Greenland, despite Denmark being a NATO ally.
1: Meanwhile, three more outlets have been banned from the White House over allegations of reporting fake news. Hundreds of people have been evacuated from a hotel after a fire. Emergency services were sent to the Grand Brustin Hotel in the harbour at Folkestone just after 1 a.m, where a blaze is believed to have started in the basement. About 280 people were evacuated and a welfare centre was set up. No injuries relating to the fire have been reported and the cause of the blaze is not yet known. Fresh claims from Earl Spencer have been published as he's doubled down on allegations. The King said, "We'll forget her soon enough," when speaking about Princess Diana. In an interview with the BBC's Laura Kunzberg, he insists he's telling the truth following his new memoir chronicling the life of his sister. Speaking about an alleged row over funeral arrangements involving her sons, the Earl said the then heir to the throne went ballistic and recounts concern for lack of care for Prince Harry. Buckingham Palace has said the King was mindful that pain of fraternal grief can cloud reason and colour memory. And an historic document linked to the reign of Robert the Bruce is to go on display in public in Glasgow. The Royal Charter is thought to date back to as far back as 1314. With the latest from Radio News Hub, I'm Trevor Thomas.
3: In local news, detectives from Cheshire Police have launched an investigation after allegations of historic sexual abuse in Crewe. It relates to offences reported to have happened in the 80s and 90s at a local gym. A 68-year-old man's been arrested and released on bail while inquiries continue. A brand new indoor market's officially opened at Barron's Quay in Northwich, marked by a ribbon-cutting ceremony led by local civic leaders. Moving from its former location after 60 years, it features 19 independent stalls alongside artwork crafted by 11 local primary schools. And Crewe Alexandra welcomed Shrewsbury Town to the Mournflake Stadium later for their League Two clash. Midfielder Matas Holicek says he doesn't mind the manager tweaking his position.
4: "I'm happy as long as I'm playing. I've played everywhere across the midfield, you know, when I was younger, so it's not much difference. Obviously, maybe when I'm playing deep, I don't attack as much, but you know, that's part of the game."
3: Elsewhere, Macclesfield FC are in FA Cup action, travelling to Northern Premier League side Redcar Athletic. That's the latest. For more news from our area, click silk1069.com.

0: James Blunt and Tastes Like Summer. I'm Mike Peters. Apparently summer is going to return this week, apparently. Temperatures getting up to around about 25. I thought we were on the cusp this week, you know, with the sort of the real mixture of sunshine and showers that you can't predict what's going to happen from 2 minutes, 1 minute to the next. But apparently this week, 25 degrees. Marvellous. I can get the grass cut again. Genesis and Jake Bugg on the way for you for your Saturday lunchtime next.
1: There are two types of drive you can have on the motorway. One that feels like this.
2: Oh, one that feels...
1: like this. The difference is just a few little changes, like giving more space to the car in front or not hogging the middle lane, because being a little more considerate on the road actually reduces congestion and collisions, which transforms everyone's journey. So we all feel a little less and a lot more National Highways.
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J-Bug and Lost. This lot can't get lost because they've put the place that they're supposed to be at all times as their band name so they can never forget. Berlin. Theme from Top Gun. Classic 80s movie. Apparently that is the decade that a survey has shown this week that we'd all like to go back to. Really? Talk about taking my breath away. That survey has.

0: Deanna Spyro and Great Expectation. I'm Mike Peters. Oh, I've got great expectations for the tunes I've got next. I've got an absolute belter from Jamiroquai and Selena Gomez as well.
1: Did you know HGVs have four zones of limited vision around them? If you're in one of these areas, you may not be seen by the driver. These four limited vision zones are in front, behind, and at both sides of the HGV. So when you're driving around a HGV, don't linger around them, because they may not notice you're there. Know the HGV zones. National Highways.
2: Okay, seven stops to write this best man speech. Hi, I'm Liam. And I've got nothing. It's not funny. Funny's good. Ibiza. He'd never forgive me. What about friendship is a journey? Ugh, cringe. Come on. That's it. In year five, Dan had the bright idea.
3: Cracking the best man speech. On the train, you can.
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4: And now the detailed outlook with Sydney Jackson and Son of Presbury. 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

0: 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What a doofus, honestly. Denise Williams on the way for you before the news and weather at one.
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1: Donald Trump says the US has reached a deal with Denmark to strengthen its military presence in Greenland. The president had called on the country to sell the island to the United States while insisting that Greenland is crucial for American security. Ben Munsey has more.
2: Denmark's government says the agreement recognises Greenland and Denmark's sovereignty and right to self-determination. The deal is due to be signed next week, but still needs approval from the Danish and Greenlandic parliaments before it can take effect. Trump has previously refused to rule out using military force to take Greenland, despite Denmark being a NATO ally.
1: Meanwhile, three more outlets have been banned from the White House over allegations of reporting fake news. Hundreds of people have been evacuated from a hotel after a fire. Emergency services were sent to the Grand Brustin Hotel in the harbour at Folkestone just after 1 a.m, where a blaze is believed to have started in the basement. About 280 people were evacuated and a welfare centre was set up. No injuries relating to the fire have been reported and the cause of the blaze is not yet known. Fresh claims from Earl Spencer have been published as he's doubled down on allegations. The King said, "We'll forget her soon enough," when speaking about Princess Diana. In an interview with the BBC's Laura Koonsberg, he insists he's telling the truth following his new memoir chronicling the life of his sister. Speaking about an alleged row over funeral arrangements involving her sons, the Earl said the then heir to the throne went ballistic and recounts concern for lack of care for Prince Harry. Buckingham Palace has said the King was mindful that pain of fraternal grief can cloud reason and colour memory. And an historic document linked to the reign of Robert the Bruce is to go on display in public in Glasgow. The Royal Charter is thought to date back to as far back as 1314. With the latest from Radio News Hub, I'm Trevor Thomas.
3: In local news, an investigation into reported historic sexual abuse has been launched by Cheshire Police. It's after allegations made involving a gym in Crewe in the 80s and 90s. A 68-year-old man's been arrested and released on conditional bail pending further inquiries. Shoppers in Northwich can now visit the newly opened market at Barron's Quay, featuring 19 food, goods and service stalls. Local council leaders say it's a major step forward for economic growth. And Crewe Alexandra host Shrewsbury Town later in League Two. Midfielder Matus Holicek says the new signings have settled in well.
4: The new lads have been really good. Obviously, other than like they've been here before, so you know, it's a bit, probably a bit easy for them to settle. But you know, all the new lads have been, you know, really good. All the loan players as well.
3: Elsewhere, Macclesfield are making the trip to Northern Premier League outfit Redcar Athletic for a place in the next round of FA Cup qualifying. That's the latest. For more news from our area, click silk1069.com.

0: Martin Garrix, U2 and Fireflies. I'm Mike Peters. It is a Saturday lunchtime. Hope you're okay. Hopefully you're feeling actually marvellous, like the lightning seeds are. They're on the way for you in a minute.
1: Is the sound of your mates alive? Is getting to more gigs this year and the next? Is the sound of saying, I got you, mate? Is the sound of mates enjoying even more of this? Is the sound of mates getting home instead of here? Click your seatbelt, because you're twice as likely to be killed or seriously injured if you don't think.
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Billie Eilish and Bad Guy on Mike Peters. A bad team, or two teams, well, that are bad at the minute. They're already in action. Spurs versus Villa have had poor starts to the season in the Premier League. 3 o'clock kickoffs today. Brighton, Arsenal. They've definitely been out. Well, they've both had good starts to the season. My Mighty Blues playing Ipswich at 3. Newcastle.

0: From Chaka Khan, title track of her album, which was released on Friday, former Song of the Week, of course. Olive and Joel Curry and Tom Grennan to play for you in just a minute.
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0: Right, that is your lot from me. I am done and dusted. Enjoy the rest of your Saturday afternoon. Sport is on the way for you next. I'll see you tomorrow morning from 6 for Weekend Brekkie for a Sunday. Have a good one.
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1: Light cloud and a moderate breeze this afternoon with a high of 18 degrees.
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2: The US says it's agreed a deal with Denmark to expand its military presence in Greenland. Previously, Denmark and Greenland repeatedly said the island's not for sale and condemned reports of the US gathering intelligence there. Ben Mansay has more.
3: President Donald Trump says the agreement gives Washington permanent control over security needs on the strategically important island. Denmark's Prime Minister, Mette Frederiksen, says the deal respects Greenland's sovereignty and right to self-determination. It's expected to be signed next week, subject to parliamentary approval. Trump has repeatedly described Greenland as vital to US security and previously called for Denmark to sell the territory to America.
2: Meanwhile, three more outlets have been banned from the White House over allegations of reporting fake news. Labour MSP Michael Mara has been elected as the party's new Scottish leader. Speaking in front of party members in Edinburgh, he's called his victory a singular honour. Mr Mara also thanked his predecessor Anna Sawa, who quit Holyrood to join Andy Burnham's government. Hundreds of people have been evacuated from a hotel after a fire. Emergency services were sent to the Grand Burstyn Hotel in the harbour at Folkestone just after 1 a.m, where a blaze is believed to have started in the basement. About 280 people were evacuated and a welfare centre set up. No injuries relating to the fire have been reported and the cause of the blaze is not yet known. Earl Spencer's defended claims about what was said following the death of his sister Princess Diana in an interview with the BBC's Laura Kunzberg. He's insisted he's telling the truth in his new book, in which he claims the King, then Prince Charles, was giddily elated after the fatal car crash in Paris, which claimed her life in 1997. And an historic document linked to the reign of Robert the Bruce is to go on public display in Glasgow. The Royal Charter is thought to date back to 1314. From Radio News Hub, I'm Trevor Thomas.
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0: Tina Turner, the best. Mimi Webb, House on Fire before. That's Neil Davis with Silk Sport through till 6 o'clock. Thanks to Mike Peters for the last few hours. Football-wise, we've got Crewe Alex taking on Shrewsbury Town. 1874 Northwich in the derby against Nantwich Town. Northwich Vicks taking on Old Stone Athenians. All Scott Heath taking on Allsager Town. Sandbach United host Eccleshall FC. Congleton are at home to Lichfield City. Crewe FC are at their XL against Wednesbury Community FC, and South Shields taking on Witton Albion in the Emirates FA Cup. Nantwich and Sandbach are in action in the cricket as well. Our main game today is Redcar Athletic versus Macclesfield FC in the FA Cup. Alex is at Redcar for us.
1: Hello everyone, you join me here in Redcar as Macclesfield FC begin their FA Cup campaign for another season. And who can forget last season's history-making run, sensationally beating the whole Crystal Palace in the third round before narrowly losing out to Brentford in the fourth round. I'm sure we'll all be hoping for another good run this season. And well, facing Mac in today's second qualifying round are Redcar Athletic, who are the only unbeaten team in the Division 1 below Mac, and they've actually gone an entire calendar year unbeaten at home at this ground. So despite the difference in leagues, this is still going to be a tricky cup tie for the Siltmen, especially given their recent struggles in the league, going three games without a win, and the fact that they've travelled here to Teesside today, missing several first choice defenders due to injuries and suspensions. So can Mac win once again in the FA Cup? We'll find out from 3 o'clock.
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0: Bruno Mars, I Just Might on Cheshire Silk Radio. As well as the football, we've got Nantwich Cricket Club in action this afternoon. Their Saturday threes are taking on Blyth second 11. Nantwich are batting. They are 105 for 2 after 23 overs. And we've got Sandbach in action as well. Their first 11 taking on Handford. First 11, Sandbach are currently batting 97 for 3 after 22 overs. And Handford take on Sandbach's second 11. They're away though this time. The Sandbach are batting. They are 56 for 5 after 23 overs. Music from M People on the way next.
1: There are two types of drive you can have on the motorway. One that feels like this. Or one that feels like this. The difference is just a few little changes. Like giving more space to the car in front, or not hogging the middle lane. Because being a little more considerate on the road actually reduces congestion and collisions, which transforms everyone's journey. So we all feel a little less and a lot more National Highways.
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12: 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No phones.
13: Yeah.
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7: The new season of Slow Horses, streaming on Apple TV on the 16th of September. 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
14: Class, it's been reported that if we keep using water like we are now, by 2055, we could be short by 5 billion litres a day.
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0: secret I try to hide, but I can't have you. 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
1: That's James Arthur and Anne-Marie, Rewrite the Stars here on Cheshire Silk Radio. Before that, M-People are moving on up. It's been reported on social media this morning that Congleton Town's manager Richard Duffy was admitted to hospital this morning. Unfortunately, he's not going to be at the game today. We wish him a speedy recovery from everyone here at Silk Sport. Music from Sombra on the way. After Talk Talk, It's My Life on Cheshire Silk.

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1: Team news from Red Car Athletic, and for Macclesfield, it's a first start of the season for Danny Elliott, the striker returning from a long injury and has been restricted to substitute appearances so far this season. He comes into the starting 11 alongside winger Theo Chapman also coming in. That means the lineup in full is Christian Dibble in goal, a defence of Amar Dyer, Sam Heathcote, Paul Dawson and Elliot Osborne. A midfield of George Wilson, Finn Shrimpton and Luke Duffy, and a front line of Theo Chapman, John Ustabashi and Danny Elliott. Manager John Rooney names himself as one of the substitutes, and kick-off for this one is at 3 o'clock.

0: Meghan Trainor made you look here on Cheshire Silk Radio. 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

0: The Promise, Girls Aloud, Alex Warren, Fever Dream before that, and Cheshire Silk Radio. It's Silk Sport through till 6 o'clock. We've got a Silk Rewind on the way from the police next.
1: Class, it's been reported that if we keep using water like we are now, by 2055 we could be short by 5 billion litres a day.
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1: Light cloud and a moderate breeze this afternoon with a high of 18 degrees.
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2: Donald Trump says the US has reached a deal with Denmark to strengthen its military presence in Greenland. The president had called on the country to sell the island to the United States while insisting that Greenland is crucial for American security. Ben Munsey has more.
3: Denmark's government says the agreement recognises Greenland and Denmark's sovereignty and right to self-determination. The deal is due to be signed next week, but still needs approval from the Danish and Greenlandic parliaments before it can take effect. Trump has previously refused to rule out using military force to take Greenland, despite Denmark being a NATO ally.
2: Meanwhile, three more outlets have been banned from the White House over allegations of reporting fake news. Hundreds of people have been evacuated from a hotel after a fire. Emergency services were sent to the Grand Brustin Hotel in the harbour at Folkestone just after 1 a.m, where a blaze is believed to have started in the basement. About 280 people were evacuated and a welfare centre was set up. No injuries relating to the fire have been reported and the cause of the blaze is not yet known. Fresh claims from Earl Spencer have been published as he's doubled down on allegations. The King said, "We'll forget her soon enough," when speaking about Princess Diana. In an interview with the BBC's Laura Kunzberg, he insists he's telling the truth following his new memoir chronicling the life of his sister. Speaking about an alleged row over funeral arrangements involving her sons, the Earl said the then heir to the throne went ballistic and recounts concern for lack of care for Prince Harry. Buckingham Palace has said the King was mindful that pain of fraternal grief can cloud reason and colour memory. And an historic document linked to the reign of Robert the Bruce is to go on display in public in Glasgow. The Royal Charter is thought to date back to as far back as 1314. With the latest from Radio News Hub, I'm Trevor Thomas.
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Madonna. 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Olivia Rodrigo with Drop Dead. Before that, it is Silk Sport through till 6 o'clock. Our main games this afternoon, local teams in action. Redcar Athletic take on Macclesfield FC in the Emirates FA Cup. We've got Alex at the ground, who's going to be providing updates throughout the afternoon. Crew Alex have just kicked off against Shrewsbury Town. 1874 Northwich host Nantwich Town. Northwich Vicks versus Old Stone Alenians. All Scott Heath versus All Sager Town. Sandbach United taking on Eccleshaw FC. Congleton hosts Lichfield City. Crew FC are at home to Wensbury Community FC, and South Shields versus Witton Albion in the Emirates FA Cup. Nantwich and Sandbach are in action in the cricket. I will update you on those very soon. This is Ariana Grande and Hate That I Made You Love Me here on Cheshire Silk Radio.

0: Ariana Grande, Hate That I Made You Love Me, here on Cheshire Soap Radio. Let's take a look at the cricket. Nantwich Cricket Club Saturday threes are taking on Blyth second 11. Nantwich are currently 200 for 9 after 38 overs. Over to Sandbach. Sandbach first 11 are taking on Hanford first 11. Sandbach are currently 216 for 6 after 38 overs. Sandbach's second 11 are away to Hanford second 11. Sandbach are currently 94 for 9 after 36 overs.
1: Is the sound of your mates alive? Is getting to more gigs this year and the next? Is the sound of saying, I got you, mate? Is the sound of mates enjoying even more of this? Is the sound of mates getting home instead of here? Click your seatbelt, because you're twice as likely to be killed or seriously injured if you don't think.
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We're Admiral.

Whitney Houston, $1 million bill on Cheshire Silk Radio. A couple of goals in our local games. All Scott Heath, 0. All Sager Town, 1. And Sandbach United, 1. Eccleshall FC, 0. We'll keep you up to date as the goals go in here on Silk Sport. I've got music from Stella Lefty on the way after this from Jay Reedlin, Rush Hour.

0: That's Stella Lefty with Boston on Cheshire Soap Radio. There's been a goal at the Mournflake Stadium. Jordan Gibson giving the lead to Crewe Alex. It's currently Crewe Alex 1, Shrewsbury Town 0. Alex has got an update from Redcar versus Macclesfield for us.
1: Midway through the first half here at Redcar, and it is 0-0 between Redcar Athletic and Macclesfield FC. Back have probably shaded this one, but it's been a close fought game so far, played in strong wind conditions. Mac have had three efforts so far, two shots from range going wide from Sam Heathcote and Paul Dawson, and the closest one of them all came from Amar Dyer. He was well teed up on the edge of the penalty area by Danny Elliott, but just curled wide. Mac probably just about in the ascendancy here, but it's still 0-0.
2: 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Know the HGV zones. 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

0: Oasis, the importance of being idle. Did you get the announcement on Monday? Did you register in time for Thursday's 4 o'clock deadline? I certainly did. Just fingers crossed now, isn't it? Anyway, we've got a goal at 1874 Northwich. Callum Saunders giving the lead to Nantwich Town. We'll do a full roundup of the half-time scores after 4 o'clock. First, though, we've got Silk Rewind on Not Even Big Country.
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1: Light cloud and a moderate breeze this afternoon with a high of 18 degrees.
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2: Donald Trump says the US has reached a deal with Denmark to strengthen its military presence in Greenland. The president had called on the country to sell the island to the United States while insisting that Greenland is crucial for US security. Ben Monse has more.
3: Denmark's government says the agreement recognizes Greenland and Denmark's sovereignty and right to self-determination. The deal is due to be signed next week, but still needs approval from the Danish and Greenlandic parliaments before it can take effect. Trump has previously refused to rule out using military force to take Greenland, despite Denmark being a NATO ally.
2: Greater Manchester Police say they've identified a new CCTV sighting of missing Lilia at Manchester Piccadilly bus station. She was seen there at 10:36 a.m. on Monday after boarding a number 36 bus in Salford. Lilia has been missing from her family home in Bolton since September 11th. Police are appealing to anyone who travelled on the bus to come forward. Hundreds of people have been evacuated from a hotel after a fire. Emergency services were sent to the Grand Bristol Hotel in the harbour at Folkestone just after 1 a.m, where a blaze is believed to have started in the basement. Around 280 people were evacuated and a welfare centre was set up. Hundreds of buildings and sites across Scotland are opening their doors to the public for free to celebrate places, history, architecture and culture. It's the second weekend of Scotland's Doors Open Days, and this time it's come to Glasgow. Ed Strush is from the Scottish Civic Trust.
4: It's your licence to be nosy. So I moved to Glasgow 7 years ago, and honestly this festival has been a huge part of how I've actually got to know the place, finding out what's behind doors that I've walked past for years.
2: And Ed Sheeran is due to perform in Philadelphia tonight, with pro-Palestinian groups planning to protest outside the venue. The concert follows disruption to his Loop tour after Macklemore was dropped from the lineup, prompting several support acts to withdraw. That's the latest from Radio News Hub. I'm Dave Cronin.
0: Cheshire's Silk 106.9 Sport. 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

0: In Excess, new sensation Tones and I with Dance Monkey here on Cheshire Silk Radio. 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Crew Alex 1, Shrewsbury Town 1. 1874 Northwich 0, Nantwich Town 2. Northwich Vicks 2, Old Stone Alenians 0. Allscott Heath 2, Orsager Town 1, Sandbach United 1, Eccleshall FC 0, Congleton 0, Lichfield City 0, Crewe FC 0, Wensbury Community FC 0, and South Shields 4, Witton Albion 0 in the Emirates FA Cup. Alex has got a half-time report from Redcar.
1: Half-time at Redcar, and it is good news for the Mac fans here because it is 1-0 to Mac at the moment. Danny Elliott gave the away side a 39th-minute lead as he headed in from a yard out after a great delivery from fullback Amar Dyer. Before that, Redcar had actually been in the ascendancy and had really impressed playing against the wind down to the far end of the ground. But it was Mac who nearly made it two as Danny Elliott volleyed into the side netting after a ball bounced off a defender at pace, that only coming a minute or so after he'd scored. It then all spilled into a bit of an altercation between the players just before half time after a late challenge on Theo Chapman sparked a melee between all the players. Paul Dawson for Macclesfield was booked for his part in all of that. An assistant for Mac, Franny Jeffers, was initially shown a red card by the referee, but after consulting with his linesman, he changed his mind and rescinded it. After all that, it is 1-0 to Mac at half time, but they are sure to face a barrage of pressure from Redcar in the second half, who I am told are very good at playing into the wind towards the home end in the second half.
2: Neil Davis on Cheshire's Silk.

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2: Remembering how to prepare for a road trip is as easy as spelling it. 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T-R-I-P. 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

Passenger, Let Her Go here on Cheshire Silk Radio. Before that, Tasmin Archer with a former number one from the 90s called Sleeping Satellite. Let's take a look at the cricket. Nantwich Saturday threes are playing Blyth from Staffordshire, second 11. Nantwich finished 200 for 9. Blyth are currently 12 for 3 after 8 overs. And then over to Sandbach. Hanford, second 11, beat Sandbach, second 11, by 8 wickets. And the one that's currently playing, Sandbach, first 11, taking on Hanford, first 11. Sandbach finished 236 for 8. Hanford are currently 24 for 5 after 8 overs. We'll do a check of the football scores right after Whitesnake. And Is This Love?

0: That's Jungle and Someday Somewhere here on Cheshire Silk Radio. Still 1-0 at Macclesfield against Redcar. We'll keep you up to date as we go along.
1: 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One that feels like this. Or one that feels... like this. 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Like giving more space to the car in front or not hogging the middle lane. Because being a little more considerate on the road actually reduces congestion and collisions, which transforms everyone's journey. So we all feel a little less and a lot more National Highways.
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0: There's been a goal at Redcar. Alex is there for Silk Sport.
15: Midway through the second half here at Redcar, and Mac have doubled their lead against Redcar Athletic. They now lead 2-0. Elliot Osborne, the scorer, he was there at the back post to head in a deep free kick on 62 minutes. The only other shot in the half, it was another Mac one, John Ustabashi, just after half time.

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0: Carly Rae Jepsen, Don't Leave Me on the Dance Floor, The Jam, A Town Called Malice before that. It's Silk Sport through till 6 o'clock. I'll update you on the full times after 5 o'clock. Before that, though, we're going to head back to the 90s with Hadaway, or Silk Rewind.
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1: Light cloud and a moderate breeze today with a high of 18 degrees.
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2: New Scottish Labour leader Michael Mora has pledged to start taking action now after winning his party's leadership contest. The North East Scotland MSP, who secured 63% of the vote, says Labour must reconnect with voters if it's to return to power at Holyrood. Mr Mora spoke to reporters earlier.
3: The focus for me is to make sure that we can deliver a stronger Scotland, and we do that by getting on the front foot, but going out, listening to people, meeting them where they are, and starting that process of reconnecting with the country.
2: Earl Spencer has repeated his claims that King Charles said of Diana, Princess of Wales, will forget her soon enough after her death, insisting in a new BBC interview that he's telling the truth. The allegations, detailed in his new memoir, have prompted a rare response from Buckingham Palace, which said that the pain of fraternal grief can cloud reason. Police in Manchester are appealing for information after a new sighting of missing Lilia was identified on CCTV. She was seen at Manchester Piccadilly bus station at 10:36 a.m. on Monday. Lilia has now been missing for more than a week. Journalists from MS Now were turned away from the White House on Saturday, according to the network, after President Donald Trump said it would be banned from the complex. The president also named CNN and Politico, accusing the outlets of hostile reporting. Get your 10 paddles at the ready as Strictly Come Dancing returns to the BBC tonight. Self-proclaimed Strictly mega fan Evie has been hooked since the first ever series. She says she's looking forward to the new presenter lineup.
4: I was quite surprised. I was surprised there's going to be three, and I was surprised at the three they selected. However, I'm really, really excited.
2: And in football, Aston Villa piled the pressure on big-spending Tottenham and Roberto De Zerbi with a 3-2 away victory to claim a first win in the Premier League this season. That's the latest from Radio News Hub. I'm Dave Cronin.
0: Cheshire's Silk 106.9 Sport. 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

0: is Fierce, Everybody Wants to Rule the World. Lottery Winners, your last song before that. Full Times, Crew Alex 1, Shrewsbury Town 1, 1874 Northwich 3, Nantwich Town 3, Northwich Fix 6, Old Stone Alenians 0, Allscott Heath 4, Allsager Town 1, Sandbach United 2, Eccleshall 0, Congleton 0, Lichfield City 1, Crew FC 0, Wensbury Community 1, South Shields 7, Witton Albion 0. Our main game this afternoon was Redcar taking on Macclesfield. Alex has got the full-time analysis.
1: Full-time here at Redcar, and Mac have won to progress in the FA Cup this afternoon. They've won by 2-1 in the end. Redcar did pull a goal back on 67 minutes thanks to a Louis Johnson penalty after Sam Heathcote committed a foul in the penalty area. And there wouldn't have been any complaints if Redcar had snatched an equaliser in the 86th minute from a wicked delivery into the box. Big centre-back Danny Lay's efforts crashed off the crossbar, but importantly stayed out, and Mac held on to take a very, very good and deserved 2-1 win away with them. That ends Redcar Athletic's impressive 38-game unbeaten run, and Mac are the team that advanced to the next round of the FA Cup.
2: The home of local sport in Cheshire. 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

0: That's new from James Blunt. It's called Tastes Like Summer here on Cheshire Silk Radio. A couple of women's games on tomorrow in the FA Cup. I'll update you on the details of those very soon. Plus, I've got music from the Hoosiers and Mary J. Blige.
1: Animals can't speak to drivers. But if they could, they would be asking us, telling us by the sounds of it, to put our litter and fruit waste in the bin. Because roadside litter kills an estimated 3 million animals every year. No wonder they sound miffed. So let's lend them a paw. Let's take our rubbish with us and bin it properly. National Highways. And what's that? They said thanks very much.
2: Okay, 7 stops to write this best man speech. Hi, I'm Liam. And I've got nothing. It's not funny.
3: Funny's good.
2: Ibiza.
3: You'd never forgive me.
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That's the Hoosiers, Worried About Ray, here on Cheshire Silk Radio. Nantwich Town women travel to Rochdale tomorrow in the second qualifying round of the Women's FA Cup. That kicks off at 2 o'clock, and Crewe Alex are also on the road. They travel to Atherton Laburnum, also in the Women's FA Cup. Everything.

0: Sienna Spiro and Great Expectation. Before that, Danny Wilson, Mary's Prayer. Let's have a look at the cricket. Nantwich Cricket Club beat Blyth from Staffordshire by 176 runs. Sam Batch, their first 11, beat Hanford first 11 by 196 runs. And as mentioned earlier, Sam Batch second 11 were beaten by 8 wickets away to Hanford.
1: It's the sound of your mates alive. It's getting to more gigs this year and the next. It's the sound of saying, I got you, mate. It's the sound of mates enjoying even more of this. It's the sound of mates getting home instead of here. Click your seatbelt, because you're twice as likely to be killed or seriously injured if you don't think.
2: Okay, 7 stops to write this best man speech. 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Ibiza. 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Ugh, cringe. Come on. That's it. In year 5, Dan had the bright idea.
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That's Rose featuring Bruno Mars, Aperture, DJ Jazzy Jeff and The Fresh Prince before that with Summertime. It's Silk Sport through till 6 o'clock. Football for midweek Tuesday. We have Crewe Alexandra taking on Aston Villa under 20.

21s. That is a FA Trophy game that kicks off at 7 o'clock at the Mortlake Stadium. Got music from Co Wetzel and Ella Langley on the way. A classic first open, Kenny Loggins, Footloose on Cheshire Soap Radio.

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0: That's Co Wetzel and Ella Langley. That's called Jaded. Before that, we had the classic Footloose from Kenny Loggins. That's your lot for Silk Sport today. I'm back next Saturday from 2 o'clock. The Saturday night party's on the way after six. Before that, though, we've got a Silk Rewind from Blondie.
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1: The US says it has agreed a deal with Denmark to expand its military presence in Greenland. Previously, Denmark and Greenland repeatedly said the island is not for sale and condemned reports of the US gathering intelligence there. Ben Monsey has more.
2: President Donald Trump says the agreement gives Washington permanent control over security needs on the strategically important island. Denmark's Prime Minister, Mette Frederiksen, says the deal respects Greenland's sovereignty and right to self-determination. It's expected to be signed next week, subject to parliamentary approval. Trump has repeatedly described Greenland as vital to US security and previously called for Denmark to sell the territory to America.
1: Greater Manchester Police say they've identified a new CCTV sighting of missing Lilia at Manchester Piccadilly bus station. She was seen there at 10:36 a.m. on Monday after boarding a number 36 bus in Salford. A major fire at a hotel in Folkestone has forced around 280 people to leave the building. Emergency services were called to the Grand Burston Hotel shortly after 1 o'clock this morning. Fire crews believe the blaze started in the basement. It's Cancer Research UK's biggest Shine Night Walk today. Walkers are taking to the streets of London to light it up and raise money for research. Cancer Research UK spokesperson is Karina May.
3: What's unique about Shine is that participants can choose to direct their fundraising into a particular cancer type, or they can keep it to a broad research area. And it's really just thanks to our supporters that our pioneering work has helped double cancer survival in the UK across the last 50 years.
1: And pro-Palestinian protests are planned outside Philadelphia's Lincoln Financial Field, where Ed Sheeran is due to perform tonight. The demonstrations followed the removal of rapper Macklemore from Sheeran's tour over his comments on Gaza. That's the latest from Radio News Hub. I'm Dave Cronin.

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1: 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So when you're driving around a HGV, don't linger around them, because they may not notice you're there. 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
1: New Scottish Labour leader Michael Mara says his victory gives him a strong endorsement from party members as he begins the task of rebuilding support ahead of the next election. The North East Scotland MSP won 63% of the vote to succeed Anna Sarwar and says he's encouraged by the level of backing he received from members across the country.
2: Well, I'm delighted with the strength of the mandate that I've been given by party members. A really decisive victory, and I think a really strong mandate to change the direction of our party for the years to come.
1: A fire that forced hundreds of people to evacuate a hotel in Folkestone is now being treated as suspicious. Around 280 guests left the Grand Burston Hotel after the blaze broke out in the basement shortly after 1 o'clock on Saturday morning. Kent Police are appealing for witnesses and dashcam footage. Greater Manchester Police are appealing for information after a new sighting of missing Lilia was identified on CCTV. She was seen at Manchester Piccadilly bus station at 10:36 a.m. on Monday after travelling from Salford on the number 36 bus. Officers are urging anyone who saw her or travelled on the bus to contact police. In the Premier League, Aston Villa came from behind to beat Tottenham 3-2 in North London, while Brighton produced the result of the day with a convincing 3-0 win over Arsenal. Elsewhere, Everton edged past Ipswich 1-0 at Goodison Park, and Newcastle secured a 2-1 victory over Hull City. And Strictly Come Dancing is back on BBC One tonight, but there's a fresh face, or three, fronting the show this year. Emma Willis, Josh Widdicombe and Johannes Radebe are taking over presenting duties. Evie is a Strictly mega fan and says she's looking forward to seeing the new presenters in action.
3: Josh was a bit of a wild card. I was really surprised, but I just think he's going to get it. And as a comedian as well, he's going to bring that sort of funniness and lightness to it.
1: That's the latest from Radio News Hub. I'm Dave Cronin.

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1: Animals can't speak to drivers, but if they could, they would be asking us, telling us by the sounds of it, to put our litter and fruit waste in the bin. Because roadside litter kills an estimated 3 million animals every year. No wonder they sound miffed. So let's lend them a paw. Let's take our rubbish with us and bin it properly. National Highways. And what's that? They said thanks very much.
2: Okay, seven stops to write this best man speech. Hi, I'm Liam. And I've got nothing. It's not funny. Funny's good. Ibiza. You'd never forgive me. What about friendship is a journey? Ugh, cringe. Come on. That's it. In year five, Dan had the bright idea.
3: Cracking the best man speech. On the train, you can.
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0: There are two types of drive you can have on the motorway. One that feels like this. Or one that feels... like this. The difference is just a few little changes. Like giving more space to the car in front, or not hogging the middle lane. Because being a little more considerate on the road actually reduces congestion and collisions, which transforms everyone's journey. So we all feel a little less and a lot more National Highways.
1: Okay, seven stops to write this best man speech. Hi, I'm Liam. And I've got nothing. It's not funny.
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1: 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Ugh, cringe. Come on.

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1: And now, the detailed outlook with Sydney Jackson and Son of Presbury. It will be boiling in Bollington. Sweaty in Swettenham, foggy in Failsworth, soggy in Sittington, humid in Hale with hail in Sale, soaking in Sutton and pelting in Poynton, misty in Mobley, drizzle in Droylsden, icy in Eccles, worse in Worsley, chilly in Cheadle and cheerless in Chorlton, wetter in Wilmslow, murky in Marple and in Pever, it'll be hissing down. 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
1: New Scottish Labour leader Michael Mara has pledged to start taking action now after winning his party's leadership contest. The North East Scotland MSP secured 63% of the vote, says Labour must reconnect with voters if it's to return to power at Holyrood. Mr Mara spoke to reporters earlier.
2: The focus for me is to make sure that we can deliver a stronger Scotland, and we do that by getting on the front foot, but going out, listening to people, meeting them where they are, and starting that process of reconnecting with the country.
1: A hotel fire in Folkestone that led to the evacuation of hundreds of guests is being treated as suspicious by police. Around 280 people were forced from the Grand Burston Hotel after a blaze broke out in the basement in the early hours of Saturday morning. No injuries were reported. Earl Spencer has repeated claims that King Charles said of Diana, Princess of Wales, will forget her soon enough after her death, insisting in a new BBC interview that he is telling the truth. The allegations, detailed in his new memoir, have prompted a rare response from Buckingham Palace, who said that the pain of fraternal grief can cloud reason. Journalists from MSNet were turned away from the White House on Saturday, according to the network, after President Donald Trump said it would be banned from the complex. The president also named CNN and Politico, accusing the outlets of hostile reporting. It's week two of Scotland's Open Doors Day. Ed Strutt from the Scottish Civic Trust explains.
3: It's a chance to get inside buildings and places that you'd never normally have access to. Every September, right across Scotland, doors that are usually locked or usually charge you to get in open up to the public to explore free of charge.
1: And Gemma Collins says a stalker sent her a letter claiming to have attended her mother's funeral. The reality TV star says the latest message is part of an ongoing campaign of harassment, with police investigating a series of abusive letters and other incidents. That's the latest from Radio News Hub. I'm Dave Cronin.

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1: Is the sound of your mates alive? Is getting to more gigs this year and the next? Is the sound of saying, I got you, mate? Is the sound of mates enjoying even more of this? Is the sound of mates getting home instead of here? 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

0: Did you know HGVs have four zones of limited vision around them? If you're in one of these areas, you may not be seen by the driver. These four limited vision zones are in front, behind, and at both sides of the HGV. So when you're driving around a HGV, don't linger around them, because they may not notice you're there. Know the HGV zones. National Highways.
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4: And now the weather.
5: Outside, gloomy skies, a persistent drizzle, and a chilly wind blowing from the west, north, east, and south.
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1: Donald Trump says the US has reached a deal with Denmark to strengthen its military presence in Greenland. The president had called on the country to sell the island to the United States while insisting that Greenland is crucial for US security. Ben Monse has this report.
2: Denmark's government says the agreement recognizes Greenland and Denmark's sovereignty and right to self-determination. The deal is due to be signed next week, but still needs approval from the Danish and Greenlandic parliaments before it can take effect. Trump has previously refused to rule out using military force to take Greenland, despite Denmark being a NATO ally.
1: A fire that forced hundreds of people to evacuate a hotel in Folkestone is now being treated as suspicious. Around 280 guests left the Grand Burston Hotel after the blaze broke out in the basement shortly after 1 o'clock on Saturday morning. No injuries have been reported, but Kent police say they believe the fire may have been started deliberately. Liberal Democrat leader Sir Ed Davey has told party members they won't give up the fight against what he called nasty populism as the party's annual conference gets underway. In a speech to activists, Sir Ed criticised Reform UK and billionaire Elon Musk, while urging supporters to continue campaigning on issues including the NHS, the economy and social justice. It's the Great British Beach Clean this weekend. That means volunteers are gearing up to collect rubbish from our shores. The figures are then reported back.
3: Our governments recognise our data and they ask for it, and we can show when things are getting worse and also when we think policies had a positive effect.
1: That's Lizzie Price from the Marine Conservation Society, who run the clean-up events. They're predicting a spike in plastic pollution after a hot summer that brought everyone to the beach. And scientists have identified a new wildcat species living in Bolivia after realising a tiny spotted feline at a wildlife sanctuary was unlike any previously known species. That's the latest from Radio News Hub. I'm Dave Cronin.

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1: Animals can't speak to drivers, but if they could, they would be asking us, telling us by the sounds of it, to put our litter and fruit waste in the bin. Because roadside litter kills an estimated 3 million animals every year. No wonder they sound miffed. So let's lend them a paw. Let's take our rubbish with us and bin it properly. National Highways. And what's that? They said thanks very much.
2: Okay, 7 stops to write this best man speech. Hi, I'm Liam. 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
3: You'd never forgive me.
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2: 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That's it.
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0: In year five, Dan had the bright idea to
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1: New Scottish Labour leader Michael Mara has pledged to start taking action now after winning his party's leadership contest. The North East Scotland MSP, who secured 63% of the vote, says Labour must reconnect with voters if it's to return to power at Holyrood. Mr Mara spoke to reporters earlier.
2: The focus for me is to make sure that we can deliver a stronger Scotland, and we do that by getting on the front foot, but going out, listening to people, meeting them where they are, and starting that process of reconnecting with the country.
1: A hotel fire in Folkestone that led to the evacuation of hundreds of guests is being treated as suspicious by police. Around 280 people were forced from the Grand Burston Hotel after a blaze broke out in the basement in the early hours of Saturday morning. No injuries were reported. Earl Spencer has repeated claims that King Charles said of Diana, Princess of Wales, will forget her soon enough after her death, insisting in a new BBC interview that he is telling the truth. The allegations, detailed in his new memoir, have prompted a rare response from Buckingham Palace, who said that the pain of fraternal grief can cloud reason. Journalists from MSNet were turned away from the White House on Saturday, according to the network, after President Donald Trump said it would be banned from the complex. The president also named CNN and Politico, accusing the outlets of hostile reporting. It's week two of Scotland's Open Doors Day. Ed Strutt from the Scottish Civic Trust explains.
3: It's a chance to get inside buildings and places that you'd never normally have access to. Every September, right across Scotland, doors that are usually locked or usually charge you to get in open up to the public to explore free of charge.
1: And Gemma Collins says a stalker sent her a letter claiming to have attended her mother's funeral. The reality TV star says the latest message is part of an ongoing campaign of harassment, with police investigating a series of abusive letters and other incidents. That's the latest from Radio News Hub. I'm Dave Cronin.

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1: Donald Trump says the US has reached a deal with Denmark to strengthen its military presence in Greenland. The president had called on the country to sell the island to the United States while insisting that Greenland is crucial for US security. Ben Monse has this report.
2: Denmark's government says the agreement recognizes Greenland and Denmark's sovereignty and right to self-determination. The deal is due to be signed next week, but still needs approval from the Danish and Greenlandic parliaments before it can take effect. Trump has previously refused to rule out using military force to take Greenland, despite Denmark being a NATO ally.
1: A fire that forced hundreds of people to evacuate a hotel in Folkestone is now being treated as suspicious. Around 280 guests left the Grand Burston Hotel after the blaze broke out in the basement shortly after 1 o'clock on Saturday morning. No injuries have been reported, but Kent police say they believe the fire may have been started deliberately. Liberal Democrat leader Sir Ed Davey has told party members they won't give up the fight against what he called nasty populism as the party's annual conference gets underway. In a speech to activists, Sir Ed criticised Reform UK and billionaire Elon Musk, while urging supporters to continue campaigning on issues including the NHS, the economy and social justice. It's the Great British Beach Clean this weekend. That means volunteers are gearing up to collect rubbish from our shores. The figures are then reported back.
3: Our governments recognise our data and they ask for it, and we can show when things are getting worse and also when we think policies had a positive effect.
1: That's Lizzie Price from the Marine Conservation Society, who run the cleanup events. They're predicting a spike in plastic pollution after a hot summer that brought everyone to the beach. And scientists have identified a new wildcat species living in Bolivia after realising a tiny spotted feline at a wildlife sanctuary was unlike any previously known species. That's the latest from Radio News Hub. I'm Dave Cronin.

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1: New Scottish Labour leader Michael Mara has pledged to start taking action now after winning his party's leadership contest. The North East Scotland MSP, who secured 63% of the vote, says Labour must reconnect with voters if it's to return to power at Holyrood. Mr Mara spoke to reporters earlier.
2: The focus for me is to make sure that we can deliver a stronger Scotland, and we do that by getting on the front foot, but going out, listening to people, meeting them where they are, and starting that process of reconnecting with the country.
1: A hotel fire in Folkestone that led to the evacuation of hundreds of guests is being treated as suspicious by police. Around 280 people were forced from the Grand Burston Hotel after a blaze broke out in the basement in the early hours of Saturday morning. No injuries were reported. Earl Spencer has repeated claims that King Charles said of Diana, Princess of Wales, will forget her soon enough after her death, insisting in a new BBC interview that he is telling the truth. The allegations, details in his new memoir, have prompted a rare response from Buckingham Palace, who said that the pain of fraternal grief can cloud reason. Journalists from MSNet were turned away from the White House on Saturday, according to the network, after President Donald Trump said it would be banned from the complex. The president also named CNN and Politico, accusing the outlets of hostile reporting. It's week two of Scotland's Open Doors Day. Ed Strutt from the Scottish Civic Trust explains.
3: It's a chance to get inside buildings and places that you'd never normally have access to. Every September, right across Scotland, doors that are usually locked or usually charge you to get in open up to the public to explore free of charge.
1: And Gemma Collins says a stalker sent her a letter claiming to have attended her mother's funeral. The reality TV star says the latest message is part of an ongoing campaign of harassment, with police investigating a series of abusive letters and other incidents. That's the latest from Radio News Hub. I'm Dave Cronin.

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1: Is the sound of your mates alive? Is getting to more gigs this year and the next? Is the sound of saying, I got you, mate? Is the sound of mates enjoying even more of this? Is the sound of mates getting home instead of here? 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
1: Donald Trump says the US has reached a deal with Denmark to strengthen its military presence in Greenland. The president had called on the country to sell the island to the United States while insisting that Greenland is crucial for US security. Ben Monsey has this report.
2: Denmark's government says the agreement recognizes Greenland and Denmark's sovereignty and right to self-determination. The deal is due to be signed next week, but still needs approval from the Danish and Greenlandic parliaments before it can take effect. Trump has previously refused to rule out using military force to take Greenland, despite Denmark being a NATO ally.
1: A fire that forced hundreds of people to evacuate a hotel in Folkestone is now being treated as suspicious. Around 280 guests left the Grand Burston Hotel after the blaze broke out in the basement shortly after 1 o'clock on Saturday morning. No injuries have been reported, but Kent police say they believe the fire may have been started deliberately. Liberal Democrat leader Sir Ed Davey has told party members they won't give up the fight against what he called nasty populism as the party's annual conference gets underway. In a speech to activists, Sir Ed criticised Reform UK and billionaire Elon Musk, while urging supporters to continue campaigning on issues including the NHS, the economy and social justice. It's the Great British Beach Clean this weekend. That means volunteers are gearing up to collect rubbish from our shores. The figures are then reported back.
3: Our governments recognise our data and they ask for it, and we can show when things are getting worse and also when we think policies had a positive effect.
1: That's Lizzie Price from the Marine Conservation Society, who run the cleanup events. They're predicting a spike in plastic pollution after a hot summer that brought everyone to the beach. And scientists have identified a new wildcat species living in Bolivia after realising a tiny spotted feline at a wildlife sanctuary was unlike any previously known species. That's the latest from Radio News Hub. I'm Dave Cronin.